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0: say that I've seen Tina so many times over the years, and this is a privilege to be on the same stage as you, Tina.
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0: it's
1: here.
0: It's also the hottest place in the universe.
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1: Yeah, you listen to me, Mr. G, on the Memorable Moments on an evening or a night or whatever you're out about. We're doing in between 12 and 7. We keep playing the music. Just keep playing all the great hits, like this one from Steve Arrington, and it's called Feel So Real.
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0: 1985, that one came around about. Can you believe it was so far back? Yeah, Steve Harrington and Feel So Real. Anyway, let's have this little gentleman with his little good mornings, good evenings, and good afternoons. Yeah, good old pal. Yeah,
1: have a listen. Good morning, good afternoon, or good evening, ladies and gentlemen. You are listening to Mr. G's Memorable Moments Show. 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

To live for today and to love for tomorrow is the wisdom of a fool. Because tomorrow is promised to no one. You see, love is that wonderful thing that the whole wide world needs plenty of. And if you think for 1 minute that you can live without it, then you're only fooling yourself. Listen, please. I'd like to tell you something that happened to me just the other day.

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Never running in the streets and leaving me alone. 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

0: an absolute fantastic record from John Evangelis. It's called I Hear You Now. And playing you the short version. And this is 4 minutes 48. But there's a longer version. And it's absolutely brilliant. And it goes on for 9 minutes 20. I'll probably play that at some point in time in the memory moments. But we'll try and get as many as we can in. So we'll play the shorter versions and the original ones. Anyway, here's John Evangelis. And this one's called I Hear You.
1: By gum! These songs make me remember to when I were a lad. This DJ plays them oldies just like they used to be. Très bien. Here, put kettle on, mother.

Hi guys, it's Alice here, listening to Mr. G's Memorable Moments show. Come and join in, great music, lots of time to relax and enjoy.

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1: Let's have this one from Saxon. It's called Wheels of Steel. There's a few aluminiums in there now, isn't there? But there were wheels of steel, I'll tell you. Anyway, let's go on with a little bit of rock. It's Mr. G on the Memorable Moment.
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0: another classic, one from Merlin, and this one's called Incomunicado. I can never say it correctly. Incomunicado, and yes, it's from
1: Merlin. The hottest rock sounds right here with Mr. G.
2: Guess what you're doing? That's right, you're listening to Mr. G.

This is a lovely song from Val Dunican, sadly no longer with us. But he made some funny songs and he made some good songs and he made some really fabulous, and this is one of them. This one's called Now.

0: 1968 that one came about, and it got re-released again in 2015 when we actually lost him on one of his compilation albums. So if you want to go out and have a look, yeah, he's good to see. It's all about Dunican. Some great stuff there, Rafferty, Motorcar, and all the other ones. If you're a certain age, you'll know exactly what I mean.
1: Keep it locked with Mr. G.

0: fact of that song can be actually about this program, can't it? Just the memory of moments. It's all for you, for your memories. So you can listen to tracks and think, oh, yeah, I was doing so-and-so at so-and-so time. Oh, and that one, I haven't seen it for ages, but yeah, it reminds me of so-and-so, so-and-so. Yeah, this is what we do it for. It's all good fun for me, and it's all good memories for yourself.
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0: guys, it's Alice here, listening to Mr. G's Memorable Moments show. 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
1: This song I'm going to play now, CC Ride, has been made by a few people. Elvis has done a version of it, everybody's done a version of it, and I'm trying to think of his name. Maya Rainey, he wrote it out originally in 1924 or 25. It must have been around about the Christmas time. But anyway, I'm going to play you this version from the Everly Brothers, which came out in 1965. And it's called CC Rider.

0: player, I tell you. He's playing up.
1: Good morning, good afternoon, or good evening, ladies and gentlemen. You are listening to Mr. G's Memorable Moments Show. Enjoy.

1980 came a great big film, second biggest to Greece, I think it is. But again, it might be one of the biggest ones in the 80s, but I suppose Top Gun was a good one as well, wasn't it? And it's Irene Cara, and it's called Fame. And this is a song called Fame.

The continent of Atlantis was an island which lay before the Great Flood in the area we now call the Atlantic Ocean. So great an area of land that from her western shores those beautiful sailors journeyed to the south and the North Americas with ease in their ships with painted sails. To the east, Africa was her neighbor, across a short strait of sea miles. The great Egyptian age is but a remnant of the Atlantean culture. The antediluvian kings colonized the world. All the gods who play in the mythological dramas, in all legends from all lands, were from fair Atlantis. Knowing her fate, Atlantis sent out ships to all corners of the earth. On board were the 12. The poet, the physician, the farmer, the scientist, the magician, and the other so-called gods of our legends, though gods they were. And as the elders of our time choose to remain blind, let us rejoice and let us sing and dance and ring in the new. Hail Atlantis!

Michael Jackson must be the pillar in his boots then, you know. He says, we're near, almost there. So, yeah, well, we are almost there. But where is the, where is where? Simple as that.

We're Almost There by, of course, Michael Jackson. It's been a memorable moment for me, Mr. G. I still can't say that memorable moments properly, can I?

0: Yes, level 42, and it's over. That came out in 1987. So far.
1: Please, play me another memorable moments tune.

0: giving you open opportunity now, aren't they? But behave yourselves, whatever you do. Not that.
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0: Let's go back to 1978 when this came around for Sniff and the Fingers. Sorry, Sniff and the Tears. And it's called Driving.
1: You're listening to Mr. G's Memorable Moments.

0: mobile and on smart speakers across the UK. And here's the latest.
1: Tech companies are hitting out at the Prime Minister's ban on social media for under-16s. YouTube say it could push young people to less safe corners of the internet, while Meta say it risks isolating teens from online communities and information. Katie Hamer-Joyce is the spokesperson for the Molly Rose Foundation. She says a ban isn't the solution.
2: Looking at the harmful functionalities, the harmful and addictive features, and tackling those rather than banning certain age groups of social media, that's really the way forward.
1: It's been 10 years since the murder of MP Jo Cox by a neo-Nazi in her constituency. The Batley and Spen Labour MP was stabbed and shot by a far-right extremist in Birstall in West Yorkshire. The Jo Cox Foundation say her legacy should be used to unite people. Olivia Field is their spokesperson.
3: More people feel more divided than ever. We also know that abuse and intimidation in politics has got worse. So it's very hard to honestly say that those promises have been kept. But at the Jo Cox Foundation, we do think that change is possible. So while community connection might have declined, the demand for it hasn't.
1: The driver of a 4x4 that crashed into a primary school in southeast London will appear in court today. Claire Fremantle is charged with causing the death of schoolgirls Nariah Sajjad and Selena Lau on the last day of school in 2023. Police originally said the 49-year-old would face no criminal charges because she'd suffered a medical episode. She was rearrested in January last year. Nearly half of parents with a child under 18 are in energy debt or worried about falling behind when prices rise next month. The End Fuel Poverty Coalition's new survey also finds that just over a fifth had to skip meals because of energy costs. The group says some people are resorting to risky forms of borrowing just to keep the lights on. And Bukayo Saka says he'll gamble on his fitness to be involved in England's World Cup campaign. England's first game is against Croatia in Dallas tomorrow. The Arsenal winger's been managing an Achilles injury, but he says the only thing that he's focused on is getting that second star on the shirt. From Radio News Hub, I'm Frankie Hersine.
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1: Largely dry across the south and east with a mixture of cloud and sunny spells. Cloudier in the north with some patchy rain and showers in the southwest later on too. Highs today of 25 degrees Celsius.
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8: Former Strictly pro James Jordan says the recent culling of several Strictly professionals is to get rid of deadwood. Dancers Karen Hauer, Gorka Marquez, Nadia Bushkova and Luba Mushtuk will not be returning. Jordan, who was on the show from 2006 to 2013, says a shake-up was needed. David Tennant has joined the cast of the upcoming sixth season of Only Murders in the Building. He will step into the series alongside Nicola Coughlan, Jodie Whittaker and Jim Broadbent. The show follows a crime-solving trio played by Steve Martin, Martin Short and Selena Gomez, who have a podcast about murders committed in their swanky New York City apartment building. Dame Julia Donaldson's children's book, The Baddies, is to be adapted into a new TV special. The half-hour animated feature will star Gavin and Stacey actors Rob Brydon, Sheridan Smith and Alison Steadman. And Bonnie Tyler is out of a coma but very unwell, according to her official spokesperson. The Welsh singer's been in hospital in Portugal after undergoing emergency surgery in May.

very good morning. Coming through 11 minutes past 7. Kicking off with Gene Knight, Meister, big stuff. And there you go, Stevie Wonder. And Sir Duke. A little overcast this morning. Well, it is where I am. What is it doing? As always, I ask you that question. What is it doing where you are this morning? Have you got overcastness? Have you got drizzle? Have you got rain? Have you got sleet? Have you got snow? Or are you one of the lucky ones who've got a little bit of sunshine? Drop me a message, studio@breakfastradio.co.uk. Or drop me a message, of course, through the usual social media. Right, continuing with our classics in the 60s and 70s. Some James Taylor, a handyman, then a little bit of Johnny Nash.

wishful thinking, I guess. Johnny Cash. Sorry, Johnny Nash. And I can see clearly now before that James Taylor and a little handyman. Now, this day back in 1973, well, I say this day, it was actually February, in 1971, Britain ditched the ancient pounds and shilling pence system overnight. Shops had new money, calculators tapped into tills, old coins were still circulated for months, and some of the prices mysteriously shot up. The press called it decimal rip-off. Pensioners were generally confused, as they would be when we change. Yeah, if you change the current, well, not the currency. Well, yeah, technically the currency, you know, going from pennies to pounds to all that sort of things. But it's just one of those things. Also, in Baker Street, a bank robbery took place in 1971. The gang tunneled into the Lloyds Bank safety deposit boxes in Baker Street from shop basement. They stole millions in jewellery, cash and dodgy secrets. They left a cheeky note saying, "Let them eat cake and thanks for the holiday money." I'm sure there was a movie made about that or something very, very similar. I'm sure there was. I'm sure it starred Michael Caine as well. I'm sure it did. Yeah, not that long ago. Mr. Michael Caine has retired from acting. What a great actor he was. And still love watching his movies, but there we go. Right. Do a bit of Bright Eyes. Bit of Art Garfunkel. Follow that up with some GQ, and I do love you.

me through to 10 o'clock. I still say that phrase, don't I? Little old me. Well, half of that is right. That'd be the old bit. But what have you been up to? What did you do? Get up to yesterday after the show? Did you do anything exciting? I know Sandra, she's in Edinburgh this morning. Come down to look after the grandkids. Yeah, Sandra, I never thought you'd be a grandma. Have to be said. Too perky and too alive to be a grandmother, I think. But there you go. Hope you're having a good time and getting ready, I guess, to do the school run this morning because you're looking after the little babbies, as they say. Well, I say babbies there. Probably not quite babbies or babby. I'm not sure. But there you go. Good morning to Mike this morning. Getting over his Monday. Always a busy day for Mike on a Monday. But I bet the weather's better down there, Mike. I bet it really is. Also, good morning to Chrissy, Andy, as well this morning.

John Kiki D, Don't Go Breaking My Heart. And before that, Shocking Blue. A little bit of Venus. Not five, they've never made a song. Cool, Uranus. Don't Go Breaking My Heart. Coming up to 27 minutes. Shall I say? 7:30. Coming up to 7:39. I think that's a better way of putting it, isn't it? I only had the one coffee this morning, has to be said. Would you believe that? One coffee only so far. Been up since 6. And only had one coffee. Actually managed to get half a decent night's sleep. I did have a weird dream last night. I don't know if you ever have a weird dreams. You know, when you think about it, yeah. When you have dreams, sometimes they're good, sometimes they're scary. And some of them are just absolutely weird. My dream was my kitchen flooded. Yeah, I know. And it was one of those things where it was coming from underneath the dishwasher, underneath the washing machine. And I'm thinking, how's this happen? And I can't get to the pipes because I've got the oak wood to the top and it's going to cost a fortune to pull it out. And when I woke up, I thought it had still happened. I had to go and double check. I mean, have you had dreams like that? Or, you know, what's the weirdest dream you've ever had? Let me know, you know, drop me a message off, because, you know, studio@breakfastradio.co.uk, or just drop us a message through the usual social media. What's the weirdest dream you've ever had? Or have you had a dream that you've been in and you wake up and you go, I want to get back into that. That was really cool. You know, if you've had one of those as well, let me know. I'll be interested to find out. It's always interesting to know these things. Right, some Crystal Gale, followed by awesome Dr. Hook.

Beauty's only skin deep, isn't it? When you're in love, Doctor Who, when you're in beautiful, you watch your friend. When you're in love with a beautiful woman, and pull that crystal gal, and don't make those brown eyes blue. I don't have brown eyes. I don't have green eyes. I have hazel eyes. Someone used to say to me, or some people used to say to me, oh, your eyes are so beautiful. Yeah, back in the day. Now, on this day, back in 1970, when was this? 1970. Bobby Moore's England captain was arrested for stealing a bracelet. While he was on a pre-World Cup tour in Colombia, the national hero was thrown into jail over a dodgy hotel shop. Bracelet that was obviously planted on him. He spent a few days actually in the prison cells while the country panicked. Of course, he was completely innocent eventually, but no apologies. Now, talking about politeness, back in 1970, the polite six-car massive protest, this took place at Heathrow Airport. A tiny group of anti-noise campaigners parked six cars on the runway to protest Sunday flights. It was the most British blockade ever. They were very orderly, no shouting, just mild inconvenience and a lot of tutting. Tut, tut, tut. Can you imagine trying to do that today? One, trying to get onto the airport complex, but let alone park six cars across the runway. My goodness, they'd be in jail by now. But no, back then, it was very polite and respected. Probably sitting on the side of the runway having a cup of tea. And a piece of cake. Right, some David Soul, Silver Lady for you right now.

for your younger generation. David Soul, Silver Lady, of course, he was Hutch in the fabulous TV series Starsky and Hutch, which you can catch occasionally on some of the, but not, you know, some of the catch-up channels, but not as often as I'd like to see. You can watch episodes on YouTube, but Starsky and Hutch was like, you know, you always wanted to be Starsky or Hutch. If you, ladies, did you, fancy Starsky and Hutch? Or, gentlemen, did you want to be Starsky or Hutch? And if so, which one were you? Were you a Starsky or were you a Hutch? Let me know.

Retrospective Man. Before that, Rolling Stones and Miss Amanda Jones, just about wrapping up 60s and 70s for this morning. But one final fact for you for this morning. Back on this day in 1963, Valentina Trofosky becomes the first woman in space aboard Vostok 6, an absolute legend. That's taking women's lib to a completely new level.

Level. Also, good morning to Karen. Good morning to Dean this morning. Listening up in the northeast of England, enjoying, I would say, the bright, warm sunshine, sunbathing on Whitby Bay. Yeah, bikinis, and that's just Dean, to be perfectly honest. Anyway, your news is next. Taking us there, a little bit of Leonard Skinner and Sweet Home Alabama. I'll see you after the news at 8 o'clock. And we've got our impossible question coming up. See if you can work it out this morning.

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1: across the UK, and here's the latest.
3: Leading tech companies are raising concerns about the Prime Minister's social media ban for under 16s. TikTok and YouTube say it could lead some kids to less safer areas of the internet, while Meta say teens could lose out on online communities. Katie Hayman-Joyce is the spokesperson for the Molly Rose Foundation, who don't believe a ban will work.
4: The regulator is weak. They're not going to be able to enforce this policy, and it's just going to take critical resource away from the existing structures that we have. Regulation is required, and this isn't going to do the job.
3: Keir Starmer says social media is unsafe and a key driver of poor mental health. Today is the 10th anniversary of the murder of MP Jo Cox.
5: The solutions aren't as difficult as they might seem. So bringing people together in person is absolutely critical. Giving communities more resources and power to lead social action in their own places would help a lot. And we also know we need to remove the barriers to connection, whether that's financial hardship or significant levels of loneliness.
3: That's Olivia Field from the Jo Cox Foundation. They're honouring Jo's agenda of social unity. The Batley and Spen Labour MP was stabbed and shot by a far-right extremist in her Birstall constituency in West Yorkshire. The captain of a captured Russian shadow fleet vessel is to appear in court over sanctions breaches today. Indian national 38-year-old Ajay Pant is charged with supplying or delivering prohibited oil from Russia to a third country after British troops boarded the vessel in the English Channel on Sunday. 24 crew members who are from India and Georgia remain on board. Insect infestations, rats and leaking sewage in the workplace have all been reported by NHS staff. A new Unison survey has found that a number of staff raise concerns about dangerous and dilapidated conditions. One in seven also think their workplace is unsafe because of the physical state of the buildings. And Scotland's Ben Gannon-Doak says it's been a rollercoaster build-up to the World Cup. He went through surgery after the Denmark game that secured their place in the tournament, but says only a major, major setback would have stopped him from being there. From Radio News Hub, I'm Frankie Hersine.
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3: Mostly dry across the south and east with a mixture of cloud and sunny spells. Cloudier in the north with some patchy rain and showers in the southwest later on too. Highs today of 25 degrees Celsius.
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10: Former Strictly pro James Jordan says the recent culling of several Strictly professionals is to get rid of Deadwood. Dancers Karen Hauer, Gorka Marquez, Nadia Bushkova and Luba Mushtuk will not be returning. Jordan, who was on the show from 2006 to 2013, says a shake-up was needed. David Tennant has joined the cast of the upcoming sixth season of Only Murders in the Building. He will step into the series alongside Nicola Coughlan, Jodie Whittaker and Jim Broadbent. The show follows a crime-solving trio played by Steve Martin, Martin Short and Selena Gomez, who have a podcast about murders committed in their swanky New York City apartment building. Dame Julia Donaldson's children's book, The Baddies, is to be adapted into a new TV special. The half-hour animated feature will star Gavin and Stacey actors Rob Brydon, Sheridan Smith and Alison Steadman. And Bonnie Tyler is out of a coma but very unwell, according to her official spokesman. The Welsh singer's been in hospital in Portugal after undergoing emergency surgery in May.

nor the right to judge each other. It's one life, and there's no return and no deposit. One life. So make sure you like what's in your closet.

Coming up to 11 minutes past the hour of 8, if you're clock watching this morning, kicking it off with Musical Youth. And then we're going to give you up, and there you go, Gloria Gaynor, I am what I am. That is a very good question in this morning. Right, this hour, of course, we'll have a look at what day it is. We'll have a look at the celebrity birthdays in this hour or the next, haven't decided. Of course, we've got our competition for you to win tickets to go to the Britfest, of course. That's a pair of tickets, one winner for the whole weekend from Thursday right through to Sunday. So it's a great prize, it really is. And as we know, there's some amazing acts appearing at the Britfest as well. Got my record of the week as well from Delta. All that and more before 10 o'clock this morning. Bit of REM right now, followed by a bit of Tom Petty. And of course, we've got our own possible question. That's coming up very soon as well.

0: Learning to Fly. Stop any heartbreakers before that, REM or Rapid Eye Movement, whichever way you want to pronounce it. And Losing My Religion. Right, are your minds fully activated? Are you ready for the impossible question this morning? Right, here we go.
1: It's the impossible question. Can you work it out?
0: Right, your impossible question for this little Monday morning. Sorry, Monday? What am I talking about? Tuesday morning. How many animals did Moses take onto the ark? How many animals did Moses take onto the ark? If you know the answer to that, get in touch. Studio at breakfastradio.co.uk or drop me a message, of course, through the usual social media. And I will repeat that one more time after 9 and give you the answer just before 10 o'clock this morning.

0: amateur fall before that, of course, the impossible question.
1: Okay, be quiet. For heaven's sake. I know you're a superstar, you know, but you don't have to shout. For heaven's sake, Freddie. Right, just before that, of course, it was the impossible question. I'll give you that repeat after 9 o'clock this morning. Of course, I've confused a couple of people with that. They're scratching their heads. But, you know, there's a few people getting it right, so there we go. Right, time for my record of the week, and he will be my guest next week on The Breakfast Show. It's Delta. He's British Greek, and it's a great song, this one, called Daydream. I'm going to play that for you now.
2: Breakfast with Piers, record of the week.

0: starts the daydream. That's Delta. And my record of the week, or this week, of course. As I said, he will be my guest next week on the Record Show. Looking forward to that.
1: Dressed in clothes on the floor.
0: Now, I've got a birthday to mention this morning. The lovely Sparkles. Good morning, Sparkles. It's your birthday today. And you asked for a particular song for your birthday. Well, how about this one? Bit of ELO. And what we can all hope for? Some blue sky.

guitar, Lamon and Terry Chimes, of course, and England, give me England, their song dedicated, of course, to the World Cup at the moment. Come on, England. Wednesday night, of course, they'll be playing. And, of course, as I said yesterday, well done to Scotland. Congratulations. Don't forget, we're giving you the chance to win tickets to go to the fabulous Britfest taking place between the 2nd and the 5th of July at Ashley Hall in Cheshire. Lineup includes ABC, Holly Johnson, Happy Mondays, Wet Wet Wet, Jason Donovan, Eternal, Let Loose, and Alternate Images, and so many more, including the Fisherman's Friends as well. That'd be fabulous. Now, the question I set you yesterday, very simple, very, very easy. When was the first Britfest? What year was the first Britfest, and when did it take place? If you want to win a pair of tickets for the whole period of time, from the 2nd through to the 5th, which is a fabulous prize, it really is. And it is a fabulous event. It's really family orientated. So you can take the kids if you want, you know, get your 2 free tickets and maybe buy a couple for the kids. You know, you might want to go and have a full family day out. But we've got the 2 tickets. And the question is, what year was the first Britfest to take place? If you know the answer, it's email only, studio@breakfastradio.co.uk. That's studio@breakfastradio.co.uk. Running this right through till the end of the week. And then next week, we'll give you the answer. And of course, if we've got a winner, we will certainly announce it. Right, let's do this from the Corgis, featuring the Rialto Symphony Orchestra. And everybody's going to love

My little single, thank you so much as always for the support. Summer Light on Morning. Before that, the Corgis with the Rialto Symphony Orchestra. And everybody needs to love somebody sometime. Right, let's have a look at what day it is today. We do, of course, know it is the 16th of June. It is a Tuesday. And it's day 167 of this year. And would you believe it? Only 198 days left in 2026 until the 1st of January 2027. That's basically 28 weeks till the year. So start planning that New Year's Eve party already. Also, if you were born today, of course, you are a Gemini. But looking at a particular day today, it's National Fudge Day. Oh, yes. Do like a bit of fudge. Now, I have to say, my favourite fudge, I like chocolate fudge, but coffee fudge. I do like a little bit of coffee. Coffee fudge, very, very nice. Also on this day in 1903, Pepsi Cola was officially trademarked, and it started as a digestion tonic with pepsin and cola nuts in it as well. Basically a burp in a bottle. It's also Fresh Veggies Day today, so if you like your fresh veggies, carrots, broccoli. I'm right into me broccoli at the moment. You know, very lightly boiled, and I say lightly boiled, and then maybe a few sprinkles on it, you know, give it a little flake of seasoning, and then just bake it for another 10 minutes. Oh, so nice. It's World Sea Turtles today, and I did see some of those on my holiday trips, so I must admit, very, very nice indeed. And those are your days for today. We'll do more of those on the Little Old Show for you tomorrow. Right now, bit of Beautiful South. And song, you know, whoever. It's for whoever. So it could be you.

the script. Hail, rain or sunshine, or as we like to call it, a day in England. Right, news fast approaching, two songs to take us to the top of the hour at 9 o'clock. First bit of the Lighthouse Family, then a young lady called Chanel Yates, which I rather like the song of. But up to the news we go. First of all, as I said, little Lighthouse Family. I'll see you after the news for our final hour already of The Breakfast Show.

Well, absolutely no idea what happened there. That song should have, next song should have played and it didn't, and I've no idea why, but we'll play it now. Very strange technology at its best.

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2: The social media ban for under 16s is no silver bullet. That's coming from the technology secretary, who's accepting some kids will be able to get round the ban. But Liz Kendall insists the restriction will lead to a significant change in behaviour. Katie Heyman-Joyce is from the Molly Rose Foundation. She says the ban is the wrong move.
3: This is the second largest consultation the UK have ever done, with the first largest consultation taking over 6 months for the government to respond to. So I think that's really evident kind of how little the government have been able to grasp with this. So it's clearly a political manoeuvre. And Keir Starmer's legacy will be one that fails children, ultimately.
2: 10 years on from her murder, the sister of MP Jo Cox says the country feels more divided than ever. Kim Leadbeater says Jo would have been concerned about the current divisions in the UK, but she wouldn't have shied away from trying to unite people.
4: It's absolutely fine to be angry about things, whether that's worries around immigration, worries about the economy and the cost of living, housing, whatever those things are. And these are big issues. You've got to decide if you want to take the debate forward and you want to work on solutions. Not everybody at the moment seems to be doing that. They seem to be shouting and not listening.
2: Leaking sewage, rats and insect infestations are widespread in NHS facilities. That's according to Unison, who surveyed more than 19,000 NHS staff. Around 1 in 7 respondents said they'd been aware of vermin inside their workplaces within the past year, and a similar number reported other infestations like silverfish, ants, bedbugs and cockroaches. West Streeting's promising new power plants, wind farms and data centres if he was to lead the government. The former health secretary is setting out proposals to boost growth in a major speech today. The speculation over Sir Keir Starmer's leadership continues. Mr. Streeting says if Parliament can act to save British steel, it can act to save Britain's future prosperity. And Bukayo Saka says he's gambling on his fitness to be involved in England's World Cup campaign. The Arsenal winger has been managing an Achilles injury, but he says the only thing he's focused on is getting that second star on the shirt. That's the latest from Radio News Hub. I'm Frankie Hairsine.
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2: Largely dry across the south and east with a mixture of cloud and sunny spells. Cloudier in the north with some patchy rain and showers in the southwest later on too. Highs today of 25 degrees Celsius.
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8: Former Strictly pro James Jordan says the recent culling of several Strictly professionals is to get rid of deadwood. Dancers Karen Hauer, Gorka Marquez, Nadia Bushkova and Luba Mushtuk will not be returning. Jordan, who was on the show from 2006 to 2013, says a shake-up was needed. David Tennant has joined the cast of the upcoming sixth season of Only Murders in the Building. He will step into the series alongside Nicola Coughlan, Jodie Whittaker and Jim Broadbent. The show follows a crime-solving trio played by Steve Martin, Martin Short and Selena Gomez, who have a podcast about murders committed in their swanky New York City apartment building. Dame Julia Donaldson's children's book, The Baddies, is to be adapted into a new TV special. The half-hour animated feature will star Gavin and Stacey actors Rob Brydon, Sheridan Smith and Alison Steadman. And Bonnie Tyler is out of a coma but very unwell, according to her official spokesman. The Welsh singer's been in hospital in Portugal after undergoing emergency surgery in May.

Tuesday morning. Going to mention some gigs you can catch five at as well this morning. No tickets, but we can tell you where they're going to be, of course. That'll be coming up. As well as the celebrity birthdays as well. And another go at the impossible question shortly.

0: to blame the colour TV.
1: Oh, that's the Pet Shop Boys, a little suburbia. Before that, Tina Arena, and of course, a little bit of the old Chains. Right, time for your impossible question one more time.
2: It's the impossible question. Can you work it out?
1: How many animals did Moses take onto the ark? That is your impossible question this morning. How many animals did Moses take onto the ark? If you know the answer to that, get in touch, studio@breakfastradio.co.uk, or drop me a message, of course, through the usual social media. How many animals did Moses take onto the ark? Give me the answer just before 10 this morning. How about a little S Club? And you know what? Don't stop moving.

Thank you.

Let's Dance. Now you can catch Five at Trenton Live. They're going to be there for the weekend of the 23rd and performing, I believe it's the 22nd they'll be on stage with The Wanted as well, but that's Trenton Live, but that takes place. Great event as well, 20th and 23rd of August, Trenton Live. Also, you can catch Five at Deltray Abbey in Northampton on the 24th of July. If you want to get tickets for either one of those events, check out their social media and their websites. So Trenton Live, a great event taking place between the 20th and 23rd of August. And also Deltray Abbey, of course, in Northampton. Check out their socials as well to find all the necessary details. And, of course, get to see Five perform live on stage. It is the season of the summer festivals, of course. We need to see this guy back on stage, don't we, really? The lovely Sean Maguire.

John Maguire. Suddenly, we really do need to see him back. He's doing some gigs. I know he lives in the States now. And of course, he's doing more acting than he's been doing singing. But I think definitely would get an audience if he came back and did a little bit of a tour, maybe with some 90s other acts, maybe get Let Loose involved, a few others. Maybe I'll look into that. That might be a good idea, don't you think? Right. We'll have a look at the celebrity birthday shortly. But first, a bit of Michael Bublé. It's a beautiful day somewhere.

Well, it must be somewhere. Actually, it's starting to lighten up a little outside, actually. In a sense of, like, the clouds starting to part. What's it doing where you are? That's Michael Bublé, and it's a beautiful day. Right, taking a look at those celebrity birthdays this morning. If it's your birthday, like Karen Sparkles, it's her birthday today. But on the celebrity, well, she's a celebrity in our room, right, isn't she? But celebrity-wise, Jurgen Klopp, he's 59 years old today. He is, of course, a former football manager for Liverpool and famous apparently for his hugs. Okay, fair enough. Laurie Metcalf, she turns 71 today. Comedy queen. She was Jackie and Rosanna, Sheldon's mum in The Big Bang Theory, Oscar, Tony and Emmy Award winner as well. Phil Mickelson, 56 years old today. Golf superstar, nicknamed Lefty. One of the greatest ever multi-major wins as well. There you go. John Chow, he's an actor. He's 54 today. You may know him from Harold... and in Harold and Kumar, and he was Sulu in the reimagination and the reboot of Star Trek as well. Those are the celebrity birthdays for you this morning. We will do more of those on the show tomorrow. Right now, why not a bit of the fabulous Style Council Paul Young? He was playing Halifax last night.

Duffy. Little Warwick Avenue. She's been out of the scene for quite a while. Ever since she went through that ordeal a few years ago. But I believe she's coming back soon as well, which would be absolutely marvellous. Before that, the Style Council and My Ever-Changing Mood. Now, I was just reading on a forum about Mauritius. Some lovely comments about Mauritius. It's a gorgeous place. Well, someone posted up, who would want to live in a third world country? I'm guessing it's someone that's never been to Mauritius, because it certainly isn't a third world country. I mean, it is part of Africa, but it is an absolutely gorgeous country. The people are beautiful. They have free healthcare, free education, and you get pensions as well. So how can it be a third world country? Really? So that's definitely someone who hasn't been, ever been there. And that will be my retirement one day.

That's The Cure. Just Like Heaven. And just about that wraps up the show this morning. We have a couple of songs to play you out. That is it. Thank you so much indeed for your company over the last 3 hours. We'll be back tomorrow from 7 a.m. And don't forget, if you want breakfast show merchandise, like a Murga t-shirt, a luggage shack and some more items coming your way, including a rider. We have a rider humpit weather mug as well as the breakfast show mug. You can check those out on our socials. They're on the Breakfast Show page as well. But from me to you, thank you so much indeed for your company over the last 3 hours. Great show still coming on your favourite radio station between now and the end of the day. Don't miss tuning away. And we'll be back tomorrow from 7 a.m. We'll leave you first with a bit of the House Martins and Build, and then we'll wrap it with some Janet Jackson and Together Again. And we will be tomorrow. Taddy bye.

that's the house martins. I know I've already said me goodbyes. I forgot to give you the answer. It's the impossible question this morning. Well, I'll tell you, got it right. Steve A got it right this morning. Rachel, Scrivens, Michelle, Brooks, Karen, and of course, Chrissy S. The answer, of course, was none. Moses took no animals onto the ark, of course. It was Noah. There we go. Anyway, goodbye. I'll see you.

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How's about a few laughs, laughs? I could show you a good time. Let me show you a good time.

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I can't say a word, because everything's just gone. I've got nothing, absolutely nothing. In one single moment, your whole life can turn round. I stand there for a minute, staring straight into the ground, looking to the left slightly, then looking back down. World feels like it's caved in, proper sorry frown. Please let me show you how we could only just be for us. I can change and I can grow, or we could adjust. The wicked thing about us is we always have trust.

G'day and welcome to the Swing the Sixes show with me, Gord Cooper. For the next hour, all I'm asking you to do is stop whatever you're doing. And I mean stop big time. For the next hour, I just want you to sit down with a cup of tea and enjoy the hour of 60s music that I'm going to play for you. Now, I know there's a lot of you sitting out there or out there listening as I speak saying, I won't know any 60s stuff. You will. You will, you will, you will. You didn't have to be around in the 60s to know most of the stuff that I'm going to play today. So just make yourself a cup of tea while I put the next record on, and then you can sit and join me for the next hour. Start off today's show with the Tremolos and Silence is Golden. We've got a little bit of Billy Fury with Wondrous Place coming up next.

Right, have you all got yourselves your cup of tea and you're sitting comfortably? Because you've just heard Desmond Dekk and the Aces with The Israelites, of course. Del Shannon with Runaway. Billy Fury with Wondrous Places. Starting off today's show with the Tremolos with Silence is Golden. Seeing you all got a cup of tea now, I'm going to go and do exactly the same. But I'll be back after a couple more songs. But at the meantime, enjoy, should I say, not join me. Well, you can join me in a cup of tea for certain, or I'll join you in a cup of tea. But in the meantime, as I was going to say, if I'd have put my sort of brain and my mouth in action, enjoy the Four Tops.

My researcher Simon, who chooses all the music for me to put together to the show, has done a really good job this week. He does a good job every week. This week he's done an exceptional job because he's made all the songs, for some reason, a lot shorter. So I managed to squeeze more in. Admittedly, I have to work that a little bit harder because I have to keep on my toes to make sure that it's all smooth and slick. Or as smooth and slick as possible. But it does mean to say we play a few more tracks. So we've just had Johnny Tillotson and Poetry in Motion. Before that, James Brown and Papa's Got a Brand New Bag. Jackie Trent with Where Are You Now, My Love? And the Four Tops with Reach Out, I'll Be There.

Martha Reeves and the Vandellas with Dance in the Street brings us more or less to the halfway stage of today's show. The show, of course, being the swinging 60s with me, Gord Cooper. Before that, we had Marmalade and Reflections of My Life. And before that, Lance Fortune and Be Mine.

Hopefully you're enjoying the selection that we've got on today's show. And more importantly, although I did say at the beginning you would, hopefully you recognise most of the songs that we're playing today. You may not recognise the artist, or may not know the artist, or you may not even know the song title, but you should know most of the songs, bearing in mind that some of these songs are at least 60 years old. Where has that time gone?

We're rapidly running out of time on today's show. I reckon if I'm lucky, I can get another couple in before it's time for me to bid my fond farewells and then one to finish. But if I'm really quick and cut down on the chat, we may well get three and then one. You've just heard Anita Harris and Anniversary Waltz. Before that, the Bee Gees with Run To Me, and the Supremes was You Can't Hurry Love, of course, and the Ivy League with Funny How Love Can Be. Back to the music.

That's it. I was right. I could only squeeze two in. I was trying my hardest to squeeze a third one in by choosing shorter tracks, but still was running desperately out of time. You've just heard Millie with My Boy Lollipop, and before that, Jerry Keller with Here Comes Summer, which makes you think it's summer no matter what time you hear that song. But if you've enjoyed the selection of songs we play today on Swinging 60s with me, Gord Cooper, then feel free to join me same time, same place, same channel next week. Until then, keep smiling and bye for now.

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4: This has got to be the saddest day of my life. I called you here today for a bit of bad news. I won't be able to see you anymore because of my obligations and the ties that you have. We've been meeting here every day. And since this is our last day together, I want to hold you just one more time. When you turn and walk away, don't look back. I want to remember you just like this.

good evening and welcome to the Sensational 70s. Starting the show this evening with the Manhattans from 1976. Let's just kiss and say goodbye. We've got 2 hours of great 70s hits for you, including this one from Billy Paul. This is me and Mrs. Jones.

originally featured in the film Butch Cassidy and the Sundance Kid. Raindrops keep falling on my head. Time for a little bit of Steve.

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1: Bread and everything I own. Right here on the sensational 70s Spectacular, where I'm stone in love with you. This is the Stylistics.

Ray Stevens giving us some advice, which I quite agree with. Turn your radio on. Well, you've already got it on because you're listening to the sensational 70s Spectacular, where we have a number one from Rod Stewart, You Wear It Well.

Even though Cliff Richard did his version 10 years later, I think Jermaine Jackson's version of Daddy's Home is much, much better.

A humdinger from ABBA. Intermezzo number one. This one got to number two. It's Andy Kim. Rock Me Gently.

Mac and Katie Kassoon. Don't do it, baby. You're on the Sensational 70 Spectacular with Red O'Young. And we're sending out an SOS.

0: the SAS. I'm Redder Young. 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A sensational 70s spectacular.
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Here's a lady came good in the 70s, Yvonne Elliman.

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He's asking the question. 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

Jam Band, 1977 and Black Betty. Well, it's almost time to say goodbye. Let's finish the show with Ramsey Lewis and Wade in the Water.

That's your show for this Tuesday lunchtime on Your Hits Digital. Thank you very much for joining me. As always, thank you so much for the pleasure of your company. I hope you've enjoyed the show. If you have, well, you know, you can listen to it again. It's on Mixcloud as a podcast. Just put in the name Steve Algar and all of the shows that we do will appear for you. Whatever you're doing until we meet up again. Well, I hope you do it well. I hope you enjoy it. I'll be back with you again tomorrow evening at 10 p.m. for another edition of the Wednesday Night Takeaway, where we've got 8 decades of music just for you. So come along and join me. You won't be disappointed. Have a great Tuesday and have a better Wednesday. And I'll catch you tomorrow night. Take care, all. Thanks for listening. Bye-bye.

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2: Yes, indeed it is. Thanks for joining me this Tuesday afternoon. It is 2 o'clock. It is time for the new old music show. So let's get stuck into it. Thanks as always to Steve for the last 2 hours. And now all I have to say is drums, please.

0: great way to start the New World Music Show this afternoon from their 1996 album New Adventures in Hi-Fi. That's REM. That wasn't a hit for them, but a great track off the album. Now an American band, The Revivalists. Wish I Knew You plays next on Your Hits Digital.
1: You shine like a star. You know who

0: Thanks for joining me this afternoon on Your Hits Digital. My name's Dale Thrower, and this is the New Old Music Show, and we're finding those songs from around the world over the last 50 years or so you might have missed. Oh, no, not more rain. Actually, the song is called Rain, in a cheesy DJ Link kind of way, and it is the New Zealand band Dragon from the year 1983. This was a hit for them in New Zealand and also Australia. It got to number two for them in that year. If you're wondering what the show is about, we're finding those songs from other countries or songs off of albums that might have been big hits or just stunning songs that you might have missed. Also, songs from TV shows or films as well. We'll accept all of those. I think I'm going to stop talking now because...
1: 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What a guy.

cracking song on the new Old Music Show. That's Dragon from New Zealand and Rain. And next up, we go to 1979 with an American singer. His name is Steve Forbert. This was a hit for him in several countries, but not in the UK and Ireland. Romeo's Tune.

0: Your Hits Digital would like to extend thanks to Karen's Keepsake Bears for sponsoring us. Bears, cushions, and more, made from loved ones' clothing. 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
1: How's it going out there in listener land? Thank you very much for joining me this afternoon. My name's Dale Thrower. This is the New Old Music Show. We do this every Tuesday afternoon between 2 and 4 on Your Hits Digital. The whole premise of the show is we're finding those songs from the last 50 years or so that you might have missed. So they might have been songs that were successful in other countries, songs off of albums that you might not have heard, or songs that just didn't make it that big in the UK and Irish charts, so didn't get any higher than number 20. Also, songs from video games, TV shows, or films, all that sort of things. I like to think of it as the hits you might have missed. And by new old music, it's basically if these songs are out and you haven't heard them before, then it's new to you. And I appreciate not everyone is in the same boat. So it's a musical exploration, if I can say that properly, together. If you've got any songs that you think, actually, Dale, this would be really good on the New Old Music Show, you can send me an email. It is Dale. newoldmusic@gmail.com. 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Tell me a little bit about the song, why you want it played, and also a little bit about yourself, and I shall do my best to get it on the show for you in the forthcoming weeks. It's just worth saying that it is the 177th day of the year. We are 189 days left. We are virtually halfway through. That is a scary thought. Also, on the National Day front, it is the National Strawberry Portrait Day. That sounds nice if you like strawberries. Also, it's National Catfish Day. Not the catfishing, the bad sort. It's apparently to do with the actual catfish that swim in the oceans and the sea. Also, it is Global Beatles Day. So I thought, well, if it's Global Beatles Day, I want to play a Beatles song. So here's one that wasn't a massive hit for them from the 60s. It only got to number 52. Which is quite weird because they were riding on a high success back then. And I can tell you that this one I hadn't heard of before until I just did some digging. It's lovely though, and it is called The Beatles, or The Beatles rather. Ain't She Sweet, playing next on Your Hits Digital.

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1: That's right, the new old music show, playing those hits you might have missed. From 2021, the Irish singer Leslie Roy with Maps, and now a fantastic band. They are called Pale Waves, and this is awesome. It is heavenly.

How's it going? This is Dale Thrower on the New Old Music Show from 2017. That was Heavenly by Pale Waves, and now a band called Lovely the Band from America. This is Broken.

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9: Cheers, Corinne, sounding super as always. And now from something sounding super to something a little bit cheesy here on the New Old Music Show from the year 2011, an American rock band called Hot Shell Ray. This, you might recognise this one. It wasn't a hit in the UK and Ireland, but you might recognise it anyway. It's called Tonight. Tonight. And also, at the start, they help you to count to three in Spanish. Here we go now.
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the radio now and again from the year 2011. That was Hot Shell Ray with Tonight Tonight. Let's go back to 1999 with a band called Thunderbugs, a British band. And why not? Let's have another cheesy one. This is Friends Forever.

0: there you are. Thank you so much for joining me this afternoon. My name is Dale Thrower here on Your Hits Digital. This is the New Old Music Show, finding those songs that you just might have missed from the 50-odd years or so of fantastic music that this planet has produced. So it can be songs that you might have missed because they were hits in other countries, songs off of albums that weren't ever given that much exposure, off TV shows, films or games, or even songs that just didn't make it into the top 20 of the charts, so only minor hits. That one you heard there is from the British rock band called The Amazons. They released it in 2017 and it wasn't a massive hit, so it's one of those tracks that you just might have missed. We're going to be hearing one from an amazing artist in a minute called Pink, who I believe is currently touring the UK. Well, I know she is because I saw her a few weeks ago, so I don't know whether she's still touring is what I mean to say. If you've got a song that you can think of that you think, actually Dale, I want you to play this for me, then you can email me DaleNewOldMusic@gmail.com. That is DaleNewOldMusic@gmail.com. Just give me a little bit of information about yourself and why the song is special to you, why you want it on, and I shall do my best to get that played for you in the next few weeks. So as I said, an amazing artist I'm now going to play. She is called Pink. This one was a song that was released along with New Zealand singer Keith Urban. Also, it says here he's Australian, so dual nationality, all the better for him, I guess. It was released in 2020, but it wasn't a big hit in the UK or Ireland, but across the rest of the world. I'm just looking in Australia, it was a hit in Canada, Croatia, New Zealand. I could go on, but I'm going to run out of time. So all that leaves me to say then is this is One Too Many by Keith Urban and Pink, now playing on Your Hits Digital.
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1: How are you doing? I appreciate your company this afternoon on the new Old Music Show. My name is Dale Thrower, and we're finding those songs from years gone by that you just might have missed. In a moment, we've got a Swedish band who were most successful for their song that got to number one in the UK in 1992, All That She Wants. Well, we're playing the follow-up single that was a hit in their home country of Sweden and was also a hit in other countries, but not massive in the UK or Ireland. And after that, a real legend in the world of music, Richard Ashcroft, with his song Come On People. We're Making It Now. We'll be playing in a few moments on Your Hits Digital.

Simply sensational song from Richard Ashcroft. Come on, people, we're making it now. Finally, for this hour, we've got a song from an Australian band from the year 2010, Sick Puppies, maybe.

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2: 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If you missed Hour 1, you can go to our catch-up service, replay, and

How you doing out there this Tuesday afternoon? I hope you're well. My name's Dale. This is the New Old Music Show, finding those songs from over the 50 years or so that you might have missed. We kicked off the show this afternoon with Magic Carpet Ride by Steppenwolf. Now, that was a hit in other countries, but not the UK and Ireland. We also heard from a band called Wolfgang, and they had The King and All of His Men, and it was from their album Suego Faults in 2011. Hope I pronounced that correctly. Next up, another UK band, Havana Free.

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1: Hello there. Thanks for joining me this afternoon on the New Old Music Show. I say this afternoon, you could be listening via our app or via the replay service on the Your Hits Digital website, where there are so many other great presenters with amazing eclectic shows out there. But I do digress a little bit. Just before the break, we heard from a UK band called Havana 3AM, and in the year 1996 they had the song out called Reach the Rock, but it wasn't a major hit in the UK or Ireland. And those are the types of songs we're looking for, songs from the last 50 years or so that might have just gone under the radar. So they can also be songs off of albums that were never released that people might not be aware of, or even songs that were used in films, TV shows, or even video games that sound absolutely amazing and they just weren't that successful for one reason or another, but sound great. I know music's all about interpretation, but let's hear it out. If you've got a song that you think would fit, email me, DaleNewOldMusic@gmail.com. That's DaleNewOldMusic@gmail.com. We'll either take minor hits as well, so songs that didn't make it past the top 20 in the UK and Ireland. Now, as I'm doing my research each week and trying to find these songs, I came across one and I thought, this is so epic, I haven't heard it in years. And imagine my disappointment when I found out that it actually made number 4 in the UK and number 10 in the Ireland in Ireland in 1997. And I thought, well, I can't use that. But do you know what? I think every once in a while, I'm not going to make a habit of this, but every once in a while, I'm allowed a little cheat on my show. It's my show, for goodness sake. I can make the rules. So it was a one-off cheat because I don't think this is heard on UK or Irish radio anymore. I might be wrong. It's an astounding song from a British singer-songwriter called Billy Myers. And from 1997, this is just beautiful. It is Kiss the Rain. And hopefully, we've got to a stage now where we've kissed that rain goodbye. Great DJ Link. I'll shut up and let you enjoy this on Your Hits Digital. Hello?

Good afternoon, this is the Neowell Music Show. Awesome to have your company out there. You just heard Level 42, a band you'd associate with the 80s, but from 1991. That was a minor hit, and it was called Guaranteed. We cross over to Canada now, and a band called Glass Tiger. From 1986, this is Someday.

0: Thanks for being out there this afternoon for the New Old Music Show. I'm Dale Farrell, and now here's one you probably won't have heard of, a French artist called French Body Shop. This is My Artificial Sun.
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1: Why, thank you, Corinne. Off to New Zealand now at an artist called Lady Hawk. This is Delirium.

cracking stuff on the New Old Music Show. That is Lady Hawk with My Delirium from 2008. She's from New Zealand, and that was a hit for her in New Zealand and Australia in that particular year. I tell you what, let's stay in the New Zealand-Australia area for a New Zealand-Australian collab band. Very famous. You'll have heard of Crowded House, probably, but will you have heard of this track that was a hit for them down under in 1991, but not in the UK and Ireland? Fancy another bit of chocolate cake? Dare say I do.

Another piece of chocolate cake? Well, why the heck not? And tomorrow, not that I want to sort of bang on about personal stuff, but it's my wife's birthday, and she might be getting a bit of chocolate cake. That's not a euphemism, by the way. And also, what they say about chocolate cake? A moment on the lips and a lifetime on the hips. This is normally the point of the show where I go through the celebrity birthdays that are around today on the 16th of June. There's not much to mention. We have got Jurgen Klopp, the former Liverpool manager. It's his birthday today, so happy birthday to you, Jurgen, if you're listening. I know you're a big fan of the show. Let's just have a look back at some of the other people that aren't around. Tupac Shakur would have been celebrating his birthday today. He was born in 1971. And also Stan Laurel, born on this day in history in 1890. Let's, talking to people that are no longer with us, here is an absolute class song by a legendary British singer, George Michael. From the year 2014, this is one that was just never that big. And this is the whole point of the New Old Music Show, to bring those songs to your attention that you might not be aware of. Now playing on Your Hits Digital, it's Let Her Down Easy, the live version.

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1: Yes, indeed you are. And here's one from an American band. They are Matchbox 20 from the year 2012. This is Put Your Hands Up.

What a cracker. This is the New Old Music Show here on Your Hits Digital. Let's go back to 1985. This one was quite a big hit. Gary Moore and Phil Lynott, Out in the Fields.

How you doing? It's only a couple of songs left before the end of the New Old Music Show. Next up, have you heard of the Rembrandts? They sang I'll Be There For You, the Friends theme tune. Here's one of theirs from 1990 you might not be familiar with. That's Just The Way It Is, baby. Oh, yeah.

From 1990, the Rembrandts, that's Just the Way It Is, Baby. In a moment, a track by the mighty, mighty Boss Tones from 1997, The Impression That I Get. Thank you so much for listening to the show. My name's Dale Thrower. This has been the New Old Music Show. And just one final thing to say, if you've got someone you love, give them a big hug and let them know. But for me, Dale Thrower, bye!

Hi, and welcome to today's edition of the Electricators with me, Gord Cooper. Good show coming up as always. Start off with One Hit Wonders, Westworld with Sonic Boom Boy. I'm going to go make myself a quick cup of tea. While I do that, I'm going to let you listen to a couple of tracks as well. But if you want to go make a cup of tea at the same time, make sure you're still listening to this one from Baltimora.

cup of tea nicely at the ready now, so I'm set for the rest of the show. You've just heard a little bit of rock with Bon Jovi and Living on a Prayer. Before that, Belinda Carlisle with I Get Weak. Baltimora was a one-hit wonder from Ireland with Tarzan Boy. And start off today's show, the show of course being the Electric 80s, was Westworld and Sonic Boom Boy.

Rapidly approaching the halfway stage of today's show. The show, of course, being the Electricators with me, Gord Cooper. But sometimes with a selection of music that we play, I ought to call it the eclectic 80s, I reckon, because we do have a huge variety of music on the show. You just heard Gregory Abbott and Shake You Down, the big number one rock song from Europe with the Final Countdown, and a little bit of reggae with Boris Gardner. And I Want to Wake Up With You. This is a lady who was huge in the set. Well, bigger, should we say, in the 70s than she was in the 80s. But this is one of her minor hits in the 80s. This is Kiki D and Star.

Can I just say, there seems to be more one-hit wonders in today's show than there normally is. Don't know how that happened, it just did. But Modern Talking, and they were one of them, with Brother Louie. Before that, Midnight Oil from Australia, who were more or less a one-hit wonder in the UK as well, with Beds Are Burning. And Kiki Dee definitely wasn't a one-hit wonder. She was one of my favourite female vocalists in the 70s. But that was her 80s hit star. And talking of one-hit wonders, we've got another one coming up now. This was a Eurovision winner.

That's it. The Pointer Sisters bring us to the end of today's show. The show, of course, being the Electrocateds with me, Gord Cooper. Going to finish off with a little bit of Kim Wilde with Water on Glass. But before the Pointer Sisters, we had the Damned with their cover of Eloise. Randy Crawford, lovely song, and Almaz. And Nicole was the German winner of the Eurovision Song Contest.

Hello there, everybody, and welcome to the Big J 90 Show. It's called the Big J 90 Show because I'm DJ Big J UK, and we're going to do a show featuring the 90s. Yes, you've got it. We're back for another week of fun, frolics, and a bit of floundering along. Here we're going to start the show now, shall we? Here's a little bit of Kylie Minogue from 1990, and this is called Step Back in Time.

And yes, I love the word legends, and these two lads are about as big as you can get. This is The Legend, George Michael featuring The Legend, yes. It's Mr. Elton John, and this is Don't Let the Sun Go Down on Me.

Kylie Minogue there with Step Back in Time. Real disco classic, that. Proper love that song, I do. Right, let's move on, shall we? Let's have a couple of legends.

Don't Let the Sun Go Down on Me from George Michael featuring Elton John. And did we all do it when he introduced Elton John? We all do it, didn't it? Ladies and gentlemen, Mr. Elton John, you've got to do it. Even if you do it on karaoke, you've got to do it. Right, onwards to this week's boy band, Gem. I'm going to feature a band that was massive in the early 90s. They really did. They had top 10 singles every 5 minutes. This is one of their biggest hits to date, and they're still around gigging today and probably still performing this song. Well, they will be definitely performing this song. This is New Kids on the Block and Hanging Tough.

Hanging tough there from New Kids on the Block and Hanging with No G. A bit like Steve Wright's Serious Jockin', No G. Nice plug there, Steve. You owe me one. You know, that song was the first ever number one of the 1990s. Yes, it was. Right, onwards now. This is the debut single from a fantastic artist by the name of Gabrielle. It went to number one, and this is called Dreams.

The debut single there from Gabrielle with Dreams, number one back in 1993. Right, let's come forward through the 90s, shall we, and change the vibe a little bit. That was the debut single for Gabrielle. Let's have the debut single again, but this time for Eminem. This is, yep, it's My Name Is.

My name is there from Eminem, who says, my name is Slim Shady. I thought it was Eminem. Actually, his real name is Marshall Mathers. He's just got aliases, hasn't he, or stage names. But I'm like, who'd have a stage name? Saying that, mind you, I'm DJ Big J UK. And that's not written on my passport, you know. My name is John, actually, but I think we all knew that. Mind you, it could have been Jason or something, could it? But, oh, Justin, that's quite a cool name, isn't it? Right, onwards now to this week's Forgotten cover version. And this song, we will definitely have forgotten or not realised it was a cover version, because it was recorded originally in 1995 by Edna Snap, but was made a huge hit and her biggest hit to date for Natalie Imbruglia. And this is Torn.

Natalie Imbruglia there with Torn, that almost topped the charts but went to number two back in 1997. Right onto a song that did top the charts from a superb artist by the name of Tony DeBart. He actually had quite a few singles after this and a fantastic album called Falling For You, but never really had the same success commercially as this song. This is his huge number one, The Real Thing.

Tony DeBart there with his smash hit number one, The Real Thing. And we're going to have another number one now. We've had quite a few number ones on this show, and I think I've got more lined up. But this is the number one from Ultra Nate, and this is called Free.

massive number one, Free There from Alternate. Right, let's move on to this week's One Hit Wonder. And this was a very, very strange song, and the video was bizarre. It was like they were advertising like power tools on it and things. It was crackers. This actually held off 911's More Than a Woman from topping the charts. It's a strange song. I don't know anything about the artist, but I do know they were called Space Dust. And this is their usual number one, Gym and Tonic.

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1: Space Dust there with Jim and Tonic. Shall we have another debut song from an artist? Another number one, shall we? Because we've had Gabrielle on so far. We've had Eminem. We've had Tony DeBart. We've had Ultranati. Let's move on now to the massive number one and debut single of Britney Spears. This is Baby One More Time.

Baby One More Time there from Britney Spears. Originally, it was supposed to be for the band Five, but Britney Spears' management got in front and got the rights to the song before Five had chance, and Five recorded Slam Dunk Da Funk instead. I wonder what history would have been like if Five would have got that song. And would we have liked to have heard Five record it anyway and stick it on a B-side or something? I'd like to have, because I don't mind Five. They're a good set of lads. Anyway, enough about Britney Spears and Baby One More Time. Let's move on to the next song and let's change the vibe a little bit. This is a US rock band and this is an absolute classic, massive song with a really strange video if you watch it. It used to freak me out. This is Soundgarden and Black Hole Sun. In my-

Soundgarden there with Black Hole Sun. Soundgarden, it's like something to say if you did your garden. What's your garden look like, mate? You know, you've got a Soundgarden. I don't know where my mind goes somewhere, I don't. Anyway, on to this week's Indie Classic. And I've chosen a band that are real superstars, and this is one of the bands that probably got the old indie Britpop vibe going. And the lead singer, Ian Brown, is still around today and still recording some superb material. This is the Stone Roses and Fool's Gold.

The Stone Roses there with Fool's Gold. A real iconic song, that. It really takes you back. Well, let's change the vibe a little bit, shall we? This sound is very much like the Pet Shop Boys and Late New Order and that kind of synth electro pop sound. I remember it being on the radio quite a lot back in the day. It made the top 10 in 1993. This is The Beloved and Sweet Harmony.

The Beloved there with Sweet Harmony. Seeing as we've had a lot of number ones and a lot of debut songs from certain artists and so on, let's have another one, shall we? I should call it the Big J Debut Song Show, shouldn't I, today? Let's have Martine McCutcheon, yes, the lady that played Tiffany in EastEnders, and her debut song that also went to number one, and this is called Perfect Moment.

Tiffany there with Perfect Moment, Tiffany. It's not Tiffany. Well, it's Tiffany. It depends which universe. You're in the EastEnders universe, then it's different. Sorry, I'm off again on one, right? I used to really fancy Tiffany to be on EastEnders. I did. Same age as me. Anyway, I think we all did. Let's move on now. Let's have a bloke. He's great, this lad. He recorded Uptown Girl and many other great songs. We Didn't Start the Fire, etc. This is Billy Joel and The River of Dreams.

Hi, and welcome to Showtime with me, Bob A. Baker. I've got a country music love song show for you this time. I've got 17 tracks, and we're going to run them all back to back. Hopefully you're going to be able to listen to the show with your loved one, either together or virtually, and let the music bring you together. Let's start it all off and get you in the mood with Lanco and the greatest love story.

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Let's carry on with the music. Here's Susie Boggess and Chuck Atkins. I still miss someone.

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Or on the Facebook, just have a look for the page Showtime with Bob A. Baker and drop me a line. It'd be great to hear from you. I'd like to say thank you very much indeed for listening. All the very best, and until the next time, it's bye-bye for now.

0: 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This is the show that takes you back to the 2000s. Welcome to Noughties Now.
1: G'day guys and welcome to Noughties Now. It's the radio show where we relive some of the best hits from the 2000s. This is a full 10 years of hits. This week we're heading to October the 19th, 2002. This was the week where Sweet Home Alabama was at the box office, My Big Fat Greek Wedding and The Transporter. Over in the UK, Lesser Ketchup was in the top 40 and George Bush Jr. was the US president. This is Noughties Now.
2: Number

0: When Von Dutch, Baby Fat and Ed Hardy battled it out for top spots in your closet. 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

0: Naughties now with Sway. Kelly Rowland with Stole. This was around the time when Destiny's Child announced that one of their band members would disbar for a short period of time. This was her big hit, Stole. But here's a fun fact. When this track came out, this was the period of time where the Nokia 1100 was actually a phone and Shazam didn't exist. I had to say the lyrics to a member in the CD store Sanity to be able to get a copy of the CD single. But let's now head to the James Bond film, Die Another Day. It's Madonna on Naughties Now.
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0: Listen to Naughties now. That was DJ Sammy with Heaven. Basically a full cover of Bryan Adams' track Heaven from 1983. 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

0: Eminem with Cleaning Out My Closet. It was around the time he was rapping about his father abandoning him as a child and his turbulent affair with his ex-wife, Kim. You're listening to Naughties Now with Sway. We're celebrating October the 19th, 2002. It was when it was normal to have a black and white display on your mobile phone and DVDs were cool.
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1: 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Number 20.
0: You haven't guessed it already, this show is all about 2000 hits, and this week, October the 19th, 2002, it's the year where it didn't matter if you were playing CDs, tapes, or vinyls, and it didn't matter if your favourite tune was recorded off the radio. Let's continue on this week's chart on Naughties Now.
2: 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Capture it.

0: could go. You're listening to the Noughties now. According to the album liner notes, this track was recorded in Battery Studios in New York City. 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We're celebrating October the 19th, 2002, with Michelle Branch for the second time in this week's chart.
1: Number 12.

0: from the decade that brought you orange skin, guyliner, and over-crimped hair. 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

0: That was Kelly Clarkson, A Moment Like This. That was her debut single on American Idol back in September the 17th, earlier this year of 2002. We're going to go to Justin Timberlake with one of his better hits, Like I Love You.
1: Just something about you. When I'm looking at you, whatever. Keep looking at me.
2: Number 8.
1: You're scared now, right? Don't feel me, baby. It's just Justin.

when Von Dutch, Baby Fat and Ed Hardy battled it out for top spot in your closet. Time grab your trucker cap. It's Naughties Now.

0: That was Underneath It All from No Doubt off her fourth studio album, Rock Steady. You listen to Naughties Now, celebrating October the 19th, 2002. And we're going to go to a silent favourite of 2002.
1: Number four.

What do Beyoncé, Avril Lavigne and Britney Spears have in common? They're all on Noughties Now.

0: You're listening to Naughties Now, Eve and Alicia Keys, Gangsta Loving. It is now time for what we've been waiting for. Your number one, it's Kelly Rowland with Nelly.
1: Number

You're listening to Naughties Now. That was your number one, Kelly Rowland and Nelly Demina. It was the second single released in August the 17th, 2002. If you're wondering how the sample came apart, it was from Patti LaBelle's track Love, Need and Want You from 1983. That's pretty much all we've got time for, so make sure you jump on facebook.com/Naughties.

0: certainly have had some belters this week. Men at Work, The Jam, Howard Jones, Bross. What else have we had? Kenny Loggins, Bucks Fizz, Lisa Stansfield, Standby, Bananarama, right after this.
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0: Not heard that one in a long time either. Stray Cats. The 80s Party with me, Mick Hall. Let's press the green button now.
1: It's time to turn it up with Mick.

So it happens every week. Time has beaten us. We only have time for two more tracks, and one of them is this: China in Your Hand.

0: That's it. It's a wrap. It's done. Another show done and dusted. Until next week, I'm going to leave you with this. Boy meets girl waiting for a star to fall. Laters.
1: This has been a Mick Hall official production. And thanks for listening.

0: From 84, Denise Williams, and let's hear it for the boys. Yeah!
1: Now it's time to bust some moves. Mr. G's Memorable Moments Show. Stop that relaxing and get up and dance.

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1: 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Mr. G's Memorable Moment Show. 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

0: the absolute fantastic record from John Vangelis. It's called I Hear You Now. And playing you the short version. And this is 4 minutes 48. But there's a longer version. And it's absolutely brilliant. And it goes on for 9 minutes 20. I'll probably play that at some point in time in the memorable moments. But try and get as many as we can in, so we play the shorter versions and the original ones. Anyway, here's John Vangelis and so called I Hear You.
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